Yes, the bad times in life is like a telephone. You never know when it's a go ring. But when it ring, just pick it up and receive. When you finish, put down the receiver and carry on, 'cause the sun will always shine.

0: 101.
1: They say the holy water's watered down, and this town's lost its faith. Our colors will fade.

0: Enjoy the music.
1: Enjoy the music.
2: R101. Salida del vuelo con destino a la